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3: So, fall is taking over downtown Columbia City as Columbia City Connect hosts the final First Fridays event of the 2026 season on Friday, October 2nd from 6 to 9 p.m.
1: Fall in Love with Downtown will bring an evening of fall activities, live music, shopping, dining, and community fun to the downtown square. The event marks the grand finale of the 2026 First Fridays season, which has brought thousands of residents and visitors downtown throughout the year.
3: One of the evening's highlights will be the pie eating contest, where participants can put their appetite and speed to the test. Those interested in competing can sign up through the Columbia City Connect Facebook page. The fastest pie eater will take home a pie and a gift card to the downtown restaurant.
1: For those who would rather get creative than competitive, a pumpkin painting station will offer an opportunity to decorate a pumpkin and put artistic skills to the test. Pumpkins will be available while supplies last. Vintage Blush General Store will also be bringing its groovy vintage van downtown for the evening. The van will be decorated with a fall theme and serve as a festive backdrop for fall photos.
3: This First Friday event will host the Health and Wellness Ally, creating a dedicated space for local nonprofits, health organizations, and community agencies to connect the residents and share resources. Running from 6 to 8 p.m., Health and Wellness Ally will be located in the alley between the Government Center and Reinhold's Furniture and Mattress at 220 West Van Buren Street and 212 West Van Buren Street.
1: The space is designed to offer a more relaxed setting with a little more room and privacy for conversations about health, mental health, family services, prevention, and wellness. 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

0: give a shout out to Miss Heinen. She was my fourth grade teacher. 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

0: Okay, so number one fear in the United States beyond spiders is public speaking. Tell me about what you think about putting students in a public speaking environment intentionally.
1: Yeah, I think it's a really good thing. Again, with the livestock judging thing that I do, we have to give like an oral speech and defend a reason on why we did something. It's really complicated, but we learn a lot of public speaking skills from it, and you're going to use it in life every day. So I think it's a really cool thing. It's getting kids exposed to that and getting them used to that, because they're going to have to use it later on in life. So.

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0: 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Let's help each other make this a better community. The Whitley County Economic Development Corporation, Whitley EDC, serves as a single point of contact for business and industry in Whitley County, Indiana. 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
1: Here's a quick one from WJHS. Feeling artistic? Or just plain want to try something new? If you've been wanting to try something creative this fall, all upcoming workshops for the 2026 Art at the Museum series are now completely free. Thanks to local sponsors, registration fees have been waived for everyone ages 10 and up. Here's what's coming up at the Whitley County Historical Museum in Columbia City. Watercolor postcards, Thursday, October 8th at 1 p.m., and another class at 6. 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You might even get to take home free art supplies provided by major art brands. Our sponsors have been exceedingly generous this year, said the museum. 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All classes are held at the museum's Research Center on West Jefferson Street, and materials are provided.

0: problem. Their trees kept falling over, and they couldn't understand it. They should have been scientifically perfect trees, but they kept falling over. And then they figured it out. They had forgotten to include wind in their biosphere, so the trees never experienced any stress, so they only grew tall, but they never grew strong. The biosphere is a self-contained Earth replica inside a dome, used to study if we could live on another planet. Scientists were able to replicate all the other parts of Earth, growing food, farming fish and animals, but they couldn't get the trees right. They could grow amazing trees, but they kept falling over right before reaching maturity. So they started dissecting the trees, and what they found was the tree rings were perfect circles. The trees were never stressed, so they were weak. If you cut a tree down in nature, the rings are not symmetrical. You can see where the tree reinforced itself to protect against wind and storms, and this is called stress wood, and it makes the trees strong. Scientists introduced wind to the biosphere and grew strong, resilient, healthy trees.
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3: 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I'm Allie Ward from Boonville High School.
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Call up a girl that I used to know. Fake love for an hour or so. Who says I can't get stoned? 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
2: In life and in high school sports, the most talented person doesn't always win.
3: 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I'm Owen Fouts from Yorktown High School.
2: And I'm Lena Jones from Plymouth High School. 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
3: Consistent, disciplined, persistent, without taking shortcuts.
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This is WJHS with Whitley County Consolidated Schools News. Columbia City High School is celebrating its students with CDL certifications with perfect pass rates. Columbia City High School and Garrett High Schools have completed the Career and Technical Education Course's first ever commercial driver's license CDL skill test with exceptional passing rates. This partnership offers a first-of-its-kind CDL program for high school students this past spring semester, and the program is available for seniors going forward from both Columbia City and Garrett High Schools. Reach out to your school counselor for more details. WJHS would like to congratulate all the students passing their skills test in Indy this past May with a 100% pass rate. The Career and Technical Education Director, Jennifer Reef, said this partnership is a true collaboration between business and education to provide more meaningful learning opportunities and experience for students. Additionally, we do have to give a shout out to Indiana Department of Transportation for allowing the students to use the space east of Columbia City along US 30 for training and driving purposes. For more groundbreaking partnerships between Columbia City and the surrounding area, community members, and other schools, updates and highlights. Keep listening to WJHS.

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4: So, fall is taking over downtown Columbia City as Columbia City Connect hosts the final First Fridays event of the 2026 season on Friday, October 2nd from 6 to 9 p.m.
2: Fall in Love with Downtown will bring an evening of fall activities, live music, shopping, dining, and community fun to the downtown square. The event marks the grand finale of the 2026 First Fridays season, which has brought thousands of residents and visitors downtown throughout the year.
4: One of the evening's highlights will be the pie eating contest, where participants can put their appetite and speed to the test. Those interested in competing can sign up through the Columbia City Connect Facebook page. The fastest pie eater will take home a pie and a gift card to the downtown restaurant.
2: For those who would rather get creative than competitive, a pumpkin painting station will offer an opportunity to decorate a pumpkin and put artistic skills to the test. Pumpkins will be available while supplies last. Vintage Blush General Store will also be bringing its groovy vintage van downtown for the evening. The van will be decorated with a fall theme and serve as a festive backdrop for fall photos.
4: This First Friday event will host the Health and Wellness Ally, creating a dedicated space for local nonprofits, health organizations, and community agencies to connect the residents and share resources. Running from 6 to 8 p.m., Health and Wellness Ally will be located in the alley between the Government Center and Reinhold's Furniture and Mattress at 220 West Van Buren Street and 212 West Van Buren Street.
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4: Live entertainment will be provided by Cicadas and an indie rock band bringing live music to the square throughout the evening.
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4: Attendees are encouraged to bring a blanket, grab a friend, or gather the family and make an evening of it downtown. 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
2: Fall in Love with Downtown takes place Friday, October 2nd from 6 to 9 p.m. in downtown Columbia City. 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
4: For updates and additional event details, follow Columbia City Connect on Facebook and Instagram. 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
1: 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So I think the football thing was going on. I think in the first quarter, I fell on my butt. 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
4: I'm IHSAA Commissioner Paul Knighty. 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
4: It's a harsh fact of life, but failure is inevitable.
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6: I'm IHSAA Commissioner Paul Nighy. Be a champion of high school sports and the resiliency they build by buying a ticket to your high school's athletic events. This is overcoming adversity. This is developing mental toughness. This is your IHSAA.
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2: 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Feeling artistic? 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

0: Who's your favorite teacher?
1: 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By far, Mr. Pope. I love Mr. Pope. Teaches gym. Great guy. Oh, yeah, health. I took his health class, too.
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0: It's a hard one. 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

0: 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Radio Center CEO Matt Payton said, "Radio is on a roll. It's fantastic to see this record-breaking set of listening results showcasing the industry's strength and its commitment delivering for audiences and advertisers. 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

0: I really have a lot of good memories in this class. 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

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Down that street about a half a mile. 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
3: So fall is taking over downtown Columbia City as Columbia City Connect hosts the final First Fridays event of the 2026 season on Friday, October 2nd from 6 to 9 p.m.
1: Fall in Love with Downtown will bring an evening of fall activities, live music, shopping, dining, and community fun to the downtown square. The event marks the grand finale of the 2026 First Fridays season, which has brought thousands of residents and visitors downtown throughout the year.
3: One of the evening's highlights will be the pie eating contest, where participants can put their appetite and speed to the test. Those interested in competing can sign up through the Columbia City Connect Facebook page. The fastest pie eater will take home a pie and a gift card to the downtown restaurant.
1: For those who would rather get creative than competitive, a pumpkin painting station will offer an opportunity to decorate a pumpkin and put artistic skills to the test. Pumpkins will be available while supplies last. Vintage Blush General Store will also be bringing its groovy vintage van downtown for the evening. The van will be decorated with a fall theme and serve as a festive backdrop for fall photos.
3: This First Friday event will host the Health and Wellness Ally, creating a dedicated space for local nonprofits, health organizations, and community agencies to connect the residents and share resources. Running from 6 to 8 p.m., Health and Wellness Ally will be located in the alley between the Government Center and Reynolds Furniture and Mattress at

0: at 7:30 p.m. on the courthouse lawn, giving attendees a chance to settle in for a movie as the first Friday season come to a close.
1: Attendees are encouraged to bring a blanket, grab a friend, or gather the family and make an evening of it downtown. Local business will be open throughout the event, giving visitors an opportunity to shop, dine, and explore downtown Columbia City.
0: Fall in Love with Downtown takes place Friday, October 2nd from 6 to 9 p.m. in downtown Columbia City. The event is free and open to the public.
1: For updates and additional event details, follow Columbia City Connect on Facebook and Instagram. 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

0: That's just what makes you, that's just what makes you a real thing.
1: This is WHHS Studios, and for the Club BC Marching Eagles, this has been one of the best starts to their season in years. Just earlier in September at the Huntington North Invitational, they were able to secure second place, winning both Best Visual and Best Music Effect, being only 1 point away in Scholastic A from winning first place. The weekend afterwards at the Baron Brigade Marching Invitational, they were able to take first place at Scholastic A, their first win in years, taking home yet again Visual and Music Effect, beating three other bands in their specific competition. Looking forward to the rest of their season, in just a few days, they're looking to take home another first place at the Carol Challenge of Bands, going up against the same teams they did the weekend before at DeKalb. And just 1 week after that, they're going to the Isthmus Scholastic Prelims at Homestead High School, where they're hoping to take home not only a gold award, but also go to their first state competition in 4 years. You could always find ways to support the Marching Eagles through home games, competitions, or their own fundraisers by going on the Facebook page, Columbia City High School Marching Eagles. This is WHHS Studios, by the students, for the

0: Yeah, that and also just running around in classroom asking people on our phones what we've learned in this class and like everything. That was just fun. This whole class is just fun.
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A shout out to the band having an awesome week this week. Columbia City Marching Eagles are being featured as Wayne 15. That's News Channel 15's Band of the Week. In a whopping moment for the Columbia City Marching Band Eagles, they're having their news crews out Tuesday. The film up practice, kind of a big deal. What that means is there's more reason to celebrate Columbia City High School. Regional recognition, yes, getting featured, of course, TV spotlights, the late night rehearsals, the hard work over the summer drills, the dedication, the band, the Color Guard, and staff have put into this season's show. And now we have competition momentum. I know Mrs. Leach, band director, in being named Band of the Week, gives the Marching Eagles greater visibility and energy heading into the upcoming weekends, invitationals, and the ISSMA competitions. This is Mr. Glaza with WJHS. We'll keep you updated. Follow the band on Facebook at Columbia City High School Marching Eagles public page.

0: This is WJHS Student Media News, looking at the landscape of media and tech. With WJHS, I'm Maddie Burns. Digital creator jobs keep growing despite media layoffs. Entertainment and media industry job losses climbed by 18% year-to-year through November. Challenger Gray Media reports, citing consolidation and restructuring as the most common reasons. The digital creator industry proved to be an exception, according to the U.S. Bureau of Labor Statistics. By the numbers, 17,000 job cuts in TV, film, broadcast, news, and streaming throughout November. That's 18% more than at the same time last year. Bright spot. Creator industry jobs were up 5% from 2022 to 2025. Find the full story this report is based on from The Wrap. 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

This is WHHS Studios. And for the Club BC Marching Eagles, this has been one of the best starts to their season in years. Just earlier in September at the Huntington North Invitational, they were able to secure second place, winning both Best Visual and Best Music Effect, being only 1 point away in Scholastic A from winning first place. The weekend afterwards at the Baron Brigade Marching Invitational, they were able to take first place at Scholastic A, their first win in years, taking home yet again Visual and Music Effect, beating three other bands in their specific competition. Looking forward to the rest of their season, in just a few days, they're looking to take home another first place at the Carroll Challenge of Bands, going up against the same teams they did the weekend before at DeKalb. And just 1 week after that, they're going to the ISBA Scholastic Prelims at Homestead High School, where they're hoping to take home not only a gold award, but also go to their first state competition in 4 years. You could always find ways to support the Marching Eagles through home games, competitions, or their own fundraisers by going on the Facebook page, Columbia City High School Marching Eagles. This is WHHS Studios, by the students, for the community.

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1: This is WJHS with a good look inside the community. Whitley County Consolidated Schools celebrates its 10th annual Fire and EMT program graduates. Cool news from inside the school. Whitley County Consolidated Schools proudly announces the graduates of the Fire Academy and EMT program. Shout out to Mr. Forrester, EMT instructor, and Mr. Rome Sire, the fire instructor, joined by Captain Kyle Francis of CCFD for the graduation event. And of course, a special thank you goes to every local and regional EMS and fire team who supported the classes.
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0: A shout out to the band having an awesome week this week. Columbia City Marching Eagles are being featured as Wayne 15. That's News Channel 15's Band of the Week. And a whopping moment for the Columbia City Marching Band Eagles. They're having their news crews out Tuesday to film up practice. Kind of a big deal. What that means is there's more reason to celebrate Columbia City High School. Regional recognition, yes, getting featured, of course, TV spotlights, the late night rehearsals, the hard work over the summer drills, the dedication, the band, the color guard, and staff have put into this season's show. And now we have competition momentum. I know Mrs. Leach, band director, in being named Band of the Week, gives the Marching Eagles greater visibility and energy heading into the upcoming weekends, invitationals, and the ISSMA competitions. This is Mr. Glaza with WJHS. We'll keep you updated. And follow the band on Facebook at Columbia City High School Marching Eagles public page.
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3: This is WHHS Studios. And for the Columbia City Marching Eagles, this has been one of the best starts to their season in years. Just earlier in September at the Huntington North Invitational, they were able to secure second place, winning both Best Visual and Best Music Effect, being only 1 point away in Scholastic A from winning first place. The weekend afterwards at the Baron Brigade Marching Invitational, they were able to take first place at Scholastic A, their first win in years, taking home yet again Visual and Music Effect, beating three other bands in their specific competition. Looking forward to the rest of their season, in just a few days, they're looking to take home another first place at the Carroll Challenge of Bands, going up against the same teams they did the weekend before at DeKalb. And just 1 week after that, they're going to the ISBA Scholastic Prelims at Homestead High School, where they're hoping to take home not only a gold award, but also go to their first state competition in 4 years. You could always find ways to support the Marching Eagles through home games, competitions, or their own fundraisers by going on the Facebook page, Columbia City High School Marching Eagles. This is WHHS Studios, by the students, for the community. Ooh, you wanna-

0: When you think of the future, you likely envision the remarkable technologies that you've seen in comic books and films. You may begin to picture flying cars, trains driven by electromagnets, or household robots that will see to your every need.
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0: brought to you by the attorneys at Myers, Hockemeyer, and McNaghy, located across the street from the post office in downtown Columbia City. 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
1: We're truly delighted to partner with the Columbia City Arts Commission to bring you a heartfelt treasure, a one-of-a-kind 2026 calendar celebrating the remarkable historical arts of Whitley County. 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
3: Here's a quick one from WJHS. Feeling artistic? 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If you've been wanting to try something creative this fall, all upcoming workshops for the 2026 Art at the Museum series are now completely free. Thanks to local sponsors, registration fees have been waived for everyone ages 10 and up. Here's what's coming up at the Whitley County Historical Museum in Columbia City. Watercolor postcards, Thursday, October 8th at 1 p.m., and another class at 6. 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Our sponsors have been exceedingly generous this year, said the museum, include Columbia City Arts Commission, Old Settlers Days, the Historical Society, Windsor and Newton Watercolors, Blick Art Materials, Oh Hoo Hoo, Chart Pack Sculpey, Dragon Frame, Rosemary and Company, Cat Eater Software, Silver Brush Limited, Fire Mountain Gems, and the Jacksons Family. 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
1: A shout out to the band having an awesome week this week. Columbia City Marching Eagles are being featured as Wayne 15. That's News Channel 15's Band of the Week. And a whopping moment for the Columbia City Marching Band Eagles. They're having their news crews out Tuesday. The film up practice, kind of a big deal. What that means is there's more reason to celebrate Columbia City High School. Regional recognition, yes, getting featured, of course, TV spotlights, the late night rehearsals, the hard work over the summer drills, the dedication, the band, the color guard, and staff have put into this season's show. And now we have competition momentum. I know Mrs. Leach, band director, in being named Band of the Week, gives the Marching Eagles greater visibility and energy heading into the upcoming weekends, invitationals, and the ISSMA competitions. This is Mr. Glazza with WJHS. We'll keep you updated and follow the band on Facebook at Columbia City High School Marching Eagles public page.

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4: This is WJHS Studios. And for the Club BC Marching Eagles, this has been one of the best starts to their season in years. Just earlier in September at the Huntington North Invitational, they were able to secure second place, winning both Best Visual and Best Music Effect, being only 1 point away in Scholastic A from winning first place. The weekend afterwards at the Baron Brigade Marching Invitational, they were able to take first place at Scholastic A, their first win in years, taking home yet again Visual and Music Effect, beating three other bands in their specific competition. Looking forward to the rest of their season, in just a few days, they're looking to take home another first place at the Carroll Challenge of Bands, going up against the same teams they did the weekend before at DeKalb. And just 1 week after that, they're going to the ISBA Scholastic Prelims at Homestead High School, where they're hoping to take home not only a gold award, but also go to their first state competition in 4 years. You could always find ways to support the Marching Eagles through home games, competitions, or their own fundraisers by going on the Facebook page, Columbia City High School Marching Eagles. This is WHHS Studios, by the students, for the community.

So here's to looking back. You know, I drink a whole bottle of my pride and I toast to change. To keep these demons off my back, just get these demons off my back.

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0: here's a quick one from WJHS. Feeling artistic? Or just plain want to try something new? If you've been wanting to try something creative this fall, all upcoming workshops for the 2026 Art at the Museum series are now completely free. Thanks to local sponsors, registration fees have been waived for everyone ages 10 and up. Here's what's coming up at the Whitley County Historical Museum in Columbia City. Watercolor postcards, Thursday, October 8th at 1 p.m., and another class at 6. Claymation station, October the 20th at 6+. You might even get to take home free art supplies provided by major art brands. Our sponsors have been exceedingly generous this year, said the museum, include Columbia City Arts Commission, Old Settlers Days, the Historical Society, Windsor and Newton Watercolors, Blick Art Materials, Oh Hoo Hoo, Chart Pack Sculpey, Dragon Frame, Rosemary and Company, Cat Eater Software, Silver Brush Limited, Fire Mountain Gems, and the Jackson's Family. 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
3: In honor of America's 250th anniversary, we are truly delighted to partner with Columbia City Arts Commission to bring you Heartfelt Treasures, a one-of-a-kind 2026 calendar celebrating the remarkable historical artists of Whitley County. Every biography, story, and design detail was lovingly crafted by our own Whitley County historian, Jennifer Zartman Romano. Each month invites you into a life of a different creator from our community's past. Painters, writers, actors, and many others, imaginative spirits who helped shape our heritage. We're especially thrilled to offer a limited number of these calendars free of charge, and we're lucky to have a smaller handful available right here in our shop. They're already in high demand, so please stop soon and take one home while they're still here. And as you journey through 2026, don't forget to tune in to 91.5 WJHS, or you'll hear even more stories celebrating of the creativity, passion, and legacy of Whitley County's historical artists.

0: 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Open to the public, friends, family, and vets alike. Of course, the VFW continues to host a fish fry on the first and third Friday of each month. And new for the local VFW is that it's adding games, a little slice of Vegas. From noon to 8 p.m., this new style of slot machine-like game are open for the public to play. The Saturday Treasure Map Raffle is now happening every Saturday. Tickets can end up winning multiple prizes, cash, and bonuses, including the grand pot. For more information, members of the public can reach the VFW on Facebook or by phone at 260-244-4813 or by finding the VFW in Columbia City at 415 E Chicago Street. VFW Post 5582 is proud to support the community and WJHS.
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0: A shout out to the band having an awesome week this week. Columbia City Marching Eagles are being featured as Wayne 15. That's News Channel 15's Band of the Week. In a whopping moment for the Columbia City Marching Band Eagles. They're having their news crews out on Tuesday. The film up practice, kind of a big deal. What that means is there's more reason to celebrate Columbia City High School. Regional recognition, yes, getting featured, of course, TV spotlights, the late night rehearsals, the hard work over the summer drills, the dedication, the band, the color guard, and staff have put into this season's show. And now we have competition momentum. I know Mrs. Leach, band director, in being named Band of the Week, gives the Marching Eagles greater visibility and energy heading into the upcoming weekends, invitationals, and the ISSMA competitions. This is Mr. Glaza with WJHS. We'll keep you updated on that. Follow the band on Facebook at Columbia City High School Marching Eagles public page.
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0: Here's a quick one from WJHS. Feeling artistic? Or just plain want to try something new? If you've been wanting to try something creative this fall, all upcoming workshops for the 2026 Art at the Museum series are now completely free. Thanks to local sponsors, registration fees have been waived for everyone ages 10 and up. Here's what's coming up at the Whitley County Historical Museum in Columbia City. Watercolor postcards, Thursday, October 8th at 1 p.m., and another class at 6. 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
3: Here's a quick one from WJHS. Feeling artistic? Or just plain want to try something new? If you've been wanting to try something creative this fall, all upcoming workshops for the 2026 Art at the Museum series are now completely free. 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Here's what's coming up at the Whitley County Historical Museum in Columbia City. Watercolor postcards, Thursday, October 8th at 1 p.m., and another class at 6. 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

0: This is WHHS Studios. And for the Columbia City Marching Eagles, this has been one of the best starts to their season in years. Just earlier in September at the Huntington North Invitational, they were able to secure second place, winning both Best Visual and Best Music Effect, being only 1 point away in Scholastic A from winning first place. The weekend afterwards at the Baron Brigade Marching Invitational, they were able to take first place at Scholastic A, their first win in years, taking home yet again Visual and Music Effect, beating three other bands in their specific competition. Looking forward to the rest of their season, in just a few days, they're looking to take home another first place at the Carroll Challenge of Bands, going up against the same teams they did the weekend before at DeKalb. And just 1 week after that, they're going to the ISBA Scholastic Prelims at Homestead High School, where they're hoping to take home not only a gold award, but also go to their first state competition in 4 years. You could always find ways to support the Marching Eagles through home games, competitions, or their own fundraisers by going on the Facebook page, Columbia City High School Marching Eagles. This is WHHS Studios, by the students, for the community.
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And new for the local VFW is that it's adding games. 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The new E-Tab machines are in. From noon to 8, this new style of slot machine game is open for play from the public. The Saturday Treasure Map raffle is also happening every Saturday. Tickets can end up winning multiple prizes, cash, and bonuses, including the grand pot. No need to be present to win. For more information, members of the public can reach the VFW on Facebook, by phone at 260-244-4813, or by finding the VFW in Columbia City at 415 East Chicago Street. VFW Post 5582. 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
1: Now you listen to me. If you do what I say, and it won't be any problem, okay? Okay. We just drove 2,460 miles just for a little Roy Wally entertainment. The moose says you're closed. I say you're open.
0: 24 hours a day, 7 days a week. 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

0: A shout out to the band having an awesome week this week. Columbia City Marching Eagles are being featured as Wayne 15. That's News Channel 15's Band of the Week. And a whopping moment for the Columbia City Marching Band Eagles. They're having their news crews out Tuesday to film up practice. Kind of a big deal. What that means is there's more reason to celebrate Columbia City High School. Regional recognition, yes, getting featured, of course, TV spotlights, the late night rehearsals, the hard work over the summer drills, the dedication, the band, the color guard, and staff have put into this season's show. And now we have competition momentum. I know Mrs. Leach, band director, in being named Band of the Week, gives the Marching Eagles greater visibility and energy heading into the upcoming weekends, invitationals, and the ISSMA competitions. This is Mr. Glazza with WJHS. We'll keep you updated. Follow the band on Facebook at Columbia City High School Marching Eagles public page.
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6: So fall is taking over downtown Columbia City as Columbia City Connect hosts the final First Fridays event of the 2026 season on Friday, October 2nd from 6 to 9 p.m.
4: Fall in Love with Downtown will bring an evening of fall activities, live music, shopping, dining, and community fun to the downtown square. The event marks the grand finale of the 2026 First Friday season, which has brought thousands of residents and visitors downtown throughout the year.
6: One of the evening's highlights will be the pie eating contest, where participants can put their appetite and speed to the test. Those interested in competing can sign up through the Columbia City Connect Facebook page. The fastest pie eater will take home a pie and a gift card to the downtown restaurant.
4: For those who would rather get creative than competitive, a pumpkin painting station will offer an opportunity to decorate a pumpkin and put artistic skills to the test. Pumpkins will be available while supplies last. Vintage Blush General Store will also be bringing its groovy vintage van downtown for the evening. The van will be decorated with a fall theme and serve as a festive backdrop for fall photos.
6: This First Friday event will host the Health and Wellness Ally, creating a dedicated space for local nonprofits, health organizations, and community agencies to connect the residents and share resources. Running from 6 to 8 p.m., Health and Wellness Ally will be located in the alley between the Government Center and Reinhold's Furniture and Mattress at 220 West Van Buren Street and 212 West Van Buren Street.
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6: For updates and additional event details, follow Columbia City Connect on Facebook and Instagram. 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
2: This is WJHS Studios. And for the Columbia City Marching Eagles, this has been one of the best starts to their season in years. Just earlier in September at the Huntington North Invitational, they were able to secure second place, winning both Best Visual and Best Music Effect, being only 1 point away in Scholastic A from winning first place. The weekend afterwards at the Baron Brigade Marching Invitational, they were able to take first place at Scholastic A, their first win in years, taking home yet again Visual and Music Effect, beating three other bands in their specific competition. Looking forward to the rest of their season, in just a few days, they're looking to take home another first place at the Carol Challenge of Bands, going up against the same teams they did the weekend before at DeKalb. And just 1 week after that, they're going to the Isthmus Scholastic Prelims at Homestead High School, where they're hoping to take home not only a gold award, but also go to their first state competition in 4 years. You could always find ways to support the Marching Eagles through home games, competitions, or their own fundraisers by going on the Facebook page, Columbia City High School Marching Eagles. This is WHHS Studios, by the students, for the community.
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0: This is WJHS with a good look inside the community. Whitley County Consolidated Schools celebrates its 10th annual Fire and EMT program graduates. Cool news from inside the school. Whitley County Consolidated Schools proudly announces the graduates of the Fire Academy and EMT program. Shout out to Mr. Forrester, EMT instructor, and Mr. Rome Sire, the fire instructor, joined by Captain Kyle Francis of CCFD for the graduation event. And of course, a special thank you goes to every local and regional EMS and fire team who supported the classes.
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0: A shout out to the band having an awesome week this week. Columbia City Marching Eagles are being featured as Wayne 15. That's News Channel 15's Band of the Week. And a whopping moment for the Columbia City Marching Band Eagles. They're having their news crews out Tuesday. The film up practice, kind of a big deal. What that means is there's more reason to celebrate Columbia City High School. Regional recognition, yes, getting featured, of course, TV spotlights, the late night rehearsals, the hard work over the summer drills, the dedication, the band, the color guard, and staff have put into this season's show. And now we have competition momentum. I know Mrs. Leach, band director, in being named Band of the Week, gives the Marching Eagles greater visibility and energy heading into the upcoming weekends, invitationals, and the ISSMA competitions. This is Mr. Glazza with WJHS. We'll keep you updated. And follow the band on Facebook at Columbia City High School Marching Eagles. Public page.
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1: 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You can watch it at 6:15 and 7:15 p.m.
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2: Now for the fun part, the show. City Lights will be performing their opening number, and then both groups will be performing a combined ballad. Lastly, Heat will perform their opening number, and in between each performance will be solos by your CCHS Show Choir students.
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0: WJHS is brought to you by the VFW Post 5582 and their events. Open to the public, friends, family, and vets alike. Of course, the VFW continues to host a fish fry on the first and third Friday of each month. And new for the local VFW is that it's adding games, a little slice of Vegas. From noon to 8 p.m., this new style of slot machine-like game are open for the public to play. The Saturday Treasure Map Raffle is now happening every Saturday. Tickets can end up winning multiple prizes, cash, and bonuses, including the grand pot. For more information, members of the public can reach the VFW on Facebook or by phone at 260-244-4813 or by finding the VFW in Columbia City at 415 E Chicago Street. 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
1: This is WJHS Studios. And for the Columbia City Marching Eagles, this has been one of the best starts to their season in years. Just earlier in September at the Huntington North Invitational, they were able to secure second place, winning both Best Visual and Best Music Effect, being only 1 point away in Scholastic A from winning first place. The weekend afterwards at the Baron Brigade Marching Invitational, they were able to take first place at Scholastic A, their first win in years, taking home yet again visual and music effect, beating three other bands in their specific competition. Looking forward to the rest of their season, in just a few days, they're looking to take home another first place at the Carroll Challenge of Bands, going up against the same teams they did the weekend before at DeKalb. And just 1 week after that, they are going to the ISBA Scholastic Prelims at Homestead High School, where they are hoping to take home not only a gold award, but also go to their first state competition in 4 years. You could always find ways to support the Marching Eagles through home games, competitions, or their own fundraisers by going on the Facebook page, Columbia City High School Marching Eagles. This is WHHS Studios, by the students, for the community.

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0: maybe 200, 300 cars a day started coming out to his field. 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